0: me a kebab or two, dude.
1: Josh said he's going to be here at like 2 o'clock. I haven't seen him.
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That's O-N-S Junior Market. The address is 1934 East Anaheim. All the windows are busted out, and it's like a free-for-all here, and the ownership.

0: de la teja, con la teja. 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
1: All the lunatics all at once with a filtering system of God, with a psychosemantic police. You can't even see us. How in the fuck can you do anything about it? We're pure intelligence. You're not. You're a biological product of the cosmological universe. You're molecular matter. I constructed you. Fuck you. I made you up. You didn't make me up. You got it backwards. You know who you are? You're a fucking semantic blockage. That's what made you up. You're a fucking programmer named Christine Gontarek. Fucked up. She sucked my cock. Fell in love, but she was locked in. She's gonna get her second chance to suck my cock again. If she turns me down, she's gonna go straight to hell. She won't pass go, she'll never fucking win. She's the cunt who thought she was God, but that's okay, I don't give a shit. As long as she sucks me off when I tell her. Because she's my zombie. I captured that motherfucker and she's my cassette. I want that cocksucker to send me at least $50,000. If she can't do it, I'll try 10. If she can't do that, I'll try 5, but that's it. If you've got a dowry of $5,000, come out here and suck me off and do what I tell you from now on. And you can join me in eternal...
2: 20 grados centígrados en esta mañana.

0: That's chapter one. Would you like to have chapter two? You better, son of a bitch. I know the way.
1: Here's adventure. Here's romance. Here's the famous Robin Hood of the Old West.
2: Cisco, the sheriff, he's getting closer.
3: This way, Pancho Domino.
1: The Cisco Kid.

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1: 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Wasn't hard for me to do.

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1: There's always some hombre that can't resist swapping lead just to see if they're faster with a six-gun than Cisco is.
2: Those hombres find out he's going to pop it.
1: Well, that's not from France, Macho. Like Slade here. He fancies himself as fast on the draw as a quarter horse taken after a stray.
2: That one that can be his.
3: Well, what's the matter? Can't the Cisco kid talk for himself? Is that how you got your reputation, Cisco, by having your partner build you up?
4: I make no claim to a reputation, senor. And no one has to talk for me.
3: The Cisco kid. The kid part of it fits you from the way you act.
4: I've met with your kind before. You will put an hombre if you think he will not fight you.
3: You're making big talk for an hombre who won't fight.
4: You're wrong, Slade. I'll fight you any place, any time. If there is a good reason.
3: Well, here's a fistful of reason.
2: This fish you want, this fish you'll get, you Maori.
5: Here now, you two, quit that.
2: As soon as I finish off this Cisco kid, you are the one that is finished, braggart.
5: Hell. Wait a minute. Is that a good push?
1: All right, you two, that's enough. Let him alone, Cisco.
3: I won't forget this, Cisco. I'll take this up with you another time.
4: Anytime, hombre. I'll be glad to accommodate you.
3: I'll make it soon, Cisco.
1: Shut up, Cash. Keep your mouth shut. That's what I mean, Cisco. You attract trouble like a fiddler attracts a square dance. You understand why I don't want you staying in this town?
4: Do not worry, Sheriff.

0: 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Yeah.
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I bless this house. I bless this family. I bless this land. I bless this musical ability. In this imagination. 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